0: Lincoln Edward Robert 8407. 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
1: Mary George Robert 1146. MGR 1146, northbound 30.
0: Northbound 30.

0: 17, dispatch.
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1: 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Dispatcher 151, you said?
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0: Henry Young King 5253 HYK 5253 LV Bosley's.
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0: 149 traffic.
1: 149.
0: Lincoln Victor Edward, 9130. LV 9130, northbound from I-Mark 34.
1: Northbound 34.

0: for dispatch 298 ambulance in Livingston County, ALS 402 Keating Lane off of South Walnut Street for the 22-year-old female, 21 weeks pregnant, abdominal pain. It's priority one call. For dispatch 298 ambulance in Livingston County, ALS 402 Keating Lane off of South Walnut Street to the 22-year-old female, 21 weeks pregnant with abdominal pain. It's priority one.
1: Six, 3, 6, 4 from Hampton.
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0: 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For a lockout at 41 Alpine Lane in Caledonia for the Jeep Liberty in the driveway not running.
1: Okay.

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0: 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CKSJ 646, profile 32.
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2: For a family trouble at 3302 Flats Road in the town of York between Genesee and Chandler. The daughter went to her father's house here to pick up some belongings and things got heated, verbal only. She states that he does have weapons in the house. No weapons as of now. She's in the driveway. 3302 Flats Road. 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
0: 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Car states he lost his balance last night and asked ChatGPT today. Now he thinks he was having a stroke.
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0: Mary David John, 5178 MDJ, 5170. It's going to be 5 at the Avon Village Line.
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0: 24-2 dispatch, traffic, Connecticut.
1: 24-2, Connecticut.
0: Adam Paul, 37734, AP 37734, will be northbound 6 ramp.
1: Northbound 6 ramp.

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0: Mary Boy Sam 3012 MBS 3012 OV 63 the Solomon.
1: Solomon.
0: Only 49, I'll be out with
1: him. Sure. You for two status.
2: You sure be clear.
1: Who are you seeing? Attach to 508 complete.
3: 508.
4: Listening through the area of Megan Drive and Mustang Circle, received a call from a woman who stated she was being harassed by some neighbors while she was walking. 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You can just go through and check the area.
3: Copy.
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1: 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I copy status.
0: 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Southbound 27.

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0: 7263, Groveland Station Road on Groveland, between Wise Road and Church Street. Car states he was riding his ATV down Wise Road, and the subject of this residence were throwing firecrackers at him as he was driving down the road. 7263, Groveland Station Road, and no complaint to be seen.
3: Copy.
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4: 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You're on New York line, ID.
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0: MBC at State Route 436 and 70. Car deer. The deer's deceased in the middle of the road. No injuries, no blocking. Car is totaled.
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0: 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Roger as looking for. That'll be Roger Gill.
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0: I crush on play, sorry about that.
1: Good.
0: Last four, 8232.
1: Ever.
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0: 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Three, six, seven, eight, Main Street, Apartment 5, and before it's going to be a follow-up from an earlier time. We travel 161 Delta.
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0: He responded to 24 North Main Street. Name was Sam, who stated she heard a big bang outside. As she went outside, she saw a tire fly across the street and went into a building. 24 North Main Street.
2: Before my destination, go.
0: What's up,
2: Henry? King Henry, Henry, 4233, KHH, 4233. 15A at the county line.
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0: 42 High Street for a possible family killer. Christian family trouble. Neighbors reported there's a female outside screaming at a male inside the residence and banging on the door. 42 High.
1: Receiving up.

0: Third District of Genesee O'Fear on Saturday events in Livingston County for the Mutual Aid to 4310 Lakeville Road, this is the Quickleys in Geneseo, off of Morgan View Drive and Genesee Valley Plaza. The caller will be named Black, Chevy Equinox, 68-year-old female, conscious of breathing and is having an allergic reaction to a new medication, Sparty 4. Third District of Genesee O'Fear on Saturday events in Livingston County for the Mutual Aid to 4310 Lakeville Road, that's the Quickleys in Geneseo, off of Morgan View and Genesee Valley Plaza. Caller is in a black Chevy Equinox, 68-year-old female, conscious of breathing, that took a new medication, is having a reaction. It's 44.
1: 10-4.

0: 215 is front.
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0: Be advised, there's nobody outside and nobody answering the door. It's all quiet.
1: Go for
0: 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Can you ask the complainant if they left in a vehicle?
1: Alright, we'll give her a call back.
0: How familiar with these people?
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0: Ты зашел в She did see a white sedan in the driveway, but unsure if they left.
1: Yeah, 10-4. There's no white sedan here. You can show me 10-8 from now.
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0: 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The verbal argument only, negative weapons. What's 107 Charleston Circle?
1: Okay.
0: This is for 163.

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0: Going to 117 Franklin Street, apartment 203, meeting with Crystal. We said a semi is parked in the back parking lot and is looking through her windows. It's been there since 8. Going to be 117 Franklin Street.
1: Copy. It's a second story apartment.
0: Templar, you want a second car?
1: Negative.
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0: 151.
1: Charles Victor Town, 5814, CVT 5814. It's going to be Chapel at Clinton.
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0: 27 Wadsworth Street, meeting Daisy. She states her 21-year-old friend left at some point today and hasn't been back.
1: Copy.

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1: 076.
0: 36 Leonard Street, apartment number 1 in the village of Dansville. Caller states he thinks his neighbors are looking through his windows. It's going to be a 1078 issue. 36 Leonard Street, apartment number 1.
1: 04.
0: 404.

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0: Sorry to touch your agenda, CEO, for your onset of ambulance. I'm leaving St. County for the mutual aid. 200 Law Firm Lane, apartment 1. Haley Ave. Really 54-year-old female. Consulate reading for the lift assist, 34. Sorry to touch your agenda, CEO, for your onset of ambulance. I'm leaving St. County for the mutual aid. 200 Law Firm Lane, apartment 1. Haley Ave. Really 54-year-old female. Consulate reading for the lift assist, 34.
1: Five way to dispatch. I'll be 10-8. I'll go with 5-10.
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1: Good work.

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0: In the area of Sunny Road and the 390 entrance. Looking for the gray minivan that's in the ditch. Just the hazards are on, but I can't see anyone around it.
1: Got it.

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0: John George Edward 8319, JGE 8319, I'll be Genesee on CISC. 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
2: Bono. 34 LVL, Lincoln Victor, Lincoln 9469 LVL 9469. I'll be on the northbound off ramp.
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0: 215 dispatch, can you get an ambulance started this way? This subject's saying he's having stroke symptoms.
1: Copy.

0: phone.
1: We are paging ML. We have law enforcement out with a male having a possible stroke. It's party 3. It's hard to touch to Genesee Street and to the area of Genesee Street and Clinton Street in the village of Avon. We have law enforcement out with a male having a possible stroke on a car stop. It's party 3. Six two eight eight from Hampton. Give me your Hampton. Dispatch 215.
0: 215.
1: They're calling from Hampton.
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to the Avonmere Fire Department to the intersection of Genesee and Clinton Street in the village. We have law enforcement out with a male and 628 requested you for cautionary for a possible stroke patient. That's Fire Dispatcher 2, Avon. You're requested to the intersection of Genesee Street and Clinton Street in the village. We have law enforcement on scene and 628 requested fire precautionary for a possible stroke patient.

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0: If you could tell M&R to come down the exit ramp for northbound on 390, it'd be the easiest way to pick the car up.
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2: 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It's the Logan's Inn, apartment 204. The 74-year-old female, trouble breathing, 21.
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1: 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I'm taking.
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0: What are you canceling your last? 281.
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0: 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We'll be sending Mumford and Scottsville. See address for your ambulance, and we'll be putting Mercy Flight on standby to 3044 Main Street in the Village of Caledonia off of Spring and Center. We had a 31-year-old male that was sideswiped by a vehicle. Reporting that he was sideswiped by a vehicle while he was on his e-bike. He's got some facial injuries. He's now at his residence. That's the address.
1: 10-4.
0: For your ambulance, and we'll be putting Mercy Flight on standby to 3044 Main Street in the Village of Caledonia off of Spring and Center. We had a 31-year-old male that was sideswiped by a vehicle on 5 and 20. He did return to this address with a head injury and a left hand injury. Here's on the top one.

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0: 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I'm en route and I'm location.
1: Heavy on scene. Dispatch to 1101. Would you like me to continue scouts for Munford?
0: That's a negative. He's going to be at his residence here. We can hold it to just kill it on NCHS.
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2: 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Is that going to be ALS or BLS for you?
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0: 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Hey, 107 Main Street, apartment 1. We're on the phone with an Ian. He states that a male named Bradley was destroying his apartment. Unknown weapons or intox. And he stated he went out the window. It's 107 Main Street, apartment 1.
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0: This is one through four, flat out one EMS.
1: 1-4, got that in.
0: Going to 7327 College Street in the village of Lima for the 86-year-old male that is clammy, possible heart attack.
1: 10-4.
2: Chest pains and possible heart attack with heart attack history. It's 41. Fire Sector 2, Lima, Fear Ambulance in Livingston County through the ALS to 7327 College Street in the village off of Rochester and Elm Street for the 86-year-old male, conscious or breathing with chest pains and claiming as 41.
1: Fire Sector 2871 is in there.
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1: 3286, who's on scene? Q882 en route. Should be on the way.
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1: 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We're pulling up. For 282, copy.
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0: 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New York, Mary David Sam, 6049, MDS 6049, going to be 390 at 7, northbound.
1: Northbound, 7.

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0: Chris is through Danville for your second status AMENS in Livingston County for the ALS. 14 Claire Barton Street. That's the Danville Police Department in the village up with Church and Main Street. For the 43-year-old female, trouble breathing and feels faint. She will be outside on the bench. It's party 2. Claire dispatcher to Danville for your second status AMENS in Livingston County for the ALS. 214 Claire Barton Street. That's the Danville Police Department in the village. Up at Church and Main Street for the 43-year-old female with trouble breathing, feels faint. She'll be on the bench outside. It's party 2.
1: Yeah, 6263. I'll be in service for Sonny Danville.
0: 6263's got it.
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0: 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We're clear to scene with a patient refusal and a route to the next call.
1: Be clear with a refusal and route to the dental office.

0: 400's on dispatch.
1: I have a suspicious condition at 10 School Street, possibly the same mail from 107 Main Street that 404 was dealing with. I had the homeowner call, said there was a male standing in his side yard for about 15 minutes talking to himself.
0: Okay, if you want to send it to me.
2: I think I gave the ending mileage. It was 76187 at the barracks. And I'm going to have starting mileage again, same as last, over to the trailer park, left ranks.
1: Tell me.

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1: Last name, David, Ida, Sam, Adam, Nora, Tom, Ocean. First name is Bradley. Middle initial R is in Robert. 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White male.
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0: 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You out with that?
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0: Did you respond with the fire department? 3324 Plank Road in the town of Livonia between Stonehill Road and Green Village Drive. Smell of plastic burning in the basement. They're evacuating. It's 3324 Plank Road.
1: Crazy.

0: fire station 2, Livonia for your fire department, Hemlock for a pumper, Lakeville for a pumper, East Avon for your fast team, Livonia for your ambulance, Livonia ALS is available, contact the fire dispatcher, Livingston County for the mutual aid ALS. You can respond over to 3324 Plank Road in the town of Livonia, between Stonehill Road and Green Village Drive for the report of the smell of the burning plastic in the basement. Your assignment will be on Ops 1. That's fire dispatcher 2, Livonia for your fire department, Hemlock for the pumper, Lakeville for the pumper, East Avon for the fast team, Livonia for the ambulance, Livonia ALS, if available, contact the fire dispatcher, and Livingston County for the mutual aid ALS. Requested over to 3324 Plank Road in the town of Livonia between Stonehill Road and Green Village Drive for the smell of burning plastic in the basement. Your assignment's going to be on Ops 1.
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4: 134, dispatch, I'm 10-8. What job do you have?
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5: in the village of Caledonia, apartment 115 for a 12-year-old male refusing to go to school. With a deputy by request. 351 Lester Street to Caledonia Apartments.
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0: dispatch 309. 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
1: Negative. Go ahead.
0: 134 is en route to apartment 115 for the 12-year-old refusing to go to school.
1: Okay. I'll call 309.

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2: .314.
3: 309 is going to be heading to the apartment. If you were sending a car, you can cancel them.
2: 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We were just advising you.
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2: 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You can hold this to Livonia and Hemlock for the time being.
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3: 3-0.
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1: 117. I'm 17, you're on Ridgewell. What was your message?
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0: You can recall 404 jobs from this morning at 107 Main at 4:30. I'm going to be in the area checking for stolen property.
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1: 211.
0: I have Juliana from the State Police Forensics. I'm going to speak with someone from Avon. Can I send her through?
1: 10-4, you have my number on file. 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
0: That's affirmative.
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2: 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It's 47 Perrine.
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4: It's conscious, living, breathing, falling with a leg injury. That's party 4. That's part of Spectre 2, Danville. Your ambulance is requested over to 47 Perrine Street, apartment 1 in the village of Danville, between Clay Street and Cottage Street, for a 70-year-old male that's fallen with a leg injury. Party 4.
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2: Send the ambulance to 13 Westview Crescent in the village for the 89-year-old female fallen out of a chair, not injured. It's 13 Westview Crescent.
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0: Fire Dispatcher 2, Geneseo 3, ambulance showing on status, Livingston County for the mutual aid ambulance requested over 213 Westview Crescent in the village of Geneseo off of Avon Road. For the report of the 89-year-old female has fallen with no injuries, pray for. That's Fire Dispatcher 2, Geneseo 3, ambulance showing on status, Livingston County for the mutual aid ambulance requested over 213 Westview Crescent in the village of Geneseo off of Avon Road for the 89-year-old female has fallen looking for a lift assist, pray for.
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2: Can you respond to the area of 6870 West Main Road in the town of Lima? Meeting with the Edeka O'Connor, who's roadside with an animal complaint. That's 6870 West Main Road in the town of Lima.
0: Great.
3: Well, I'm fine on the side. I'm going to be out with them right now. They're blocked, and I'm going to get them out of the road. 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
2: And what? Dispatch, any NCON on the air? Dispatch, any NCON on the air? Any NCON?
4: 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If that's about the raccoons, the mom went across the road just before them, so if they just want to move the babies off into the field a little bit, mom should come back for them.
2: 10-4-159, do you copy?
3: 10-9.
2: And kind of advise the mom cross the road. 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
3: 10-4.

First question, identity and master status. For dispatcher to Geneseo, second page for the ambulance, showing on status request over to 13 Westview Crescent in the village of Geneseo off of Avon Road for the 89-year-old female that's fallen with no injuries. Party for.

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1: 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How's that?
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1: 162, 520, what are yours?
0: 162 and 1E43, if you could start toward, for the backup to 7321 East Main Street in the Village of Lima, Lima Town Court. Got a call transferred from Monroe County that a dark gray Chevy Tahoe and a gray BMW had a rolling domestic of two males. Possible knife involved, unknown intox. That was 7321 East Main Street in the Village of Lima, Lima Town Court.
1: 162, copy.
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1: 133.
0: Just got a call from an Ashley saying a male at this location tried to stab her. She is no longer there. No longer there.
1: 10-4. I'll be 97 at the court.
2: 133. Would you like the air hold?
1: Not yet.

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1: 133.
0: 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The suspect left in the gray BMW headed north.
1: Gray BMW headed north. 162, do you copy?
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0: 10-4.
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0: Suspect could be going to 7094.
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1: 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We did speak with somebody over at the Morgan Estates that states that they were just testing the system.
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1: 10-4, when you do, if you could respond to 1752 Genesee Street in the town of York, it's right by the county line on 63. Looking for a deceased deer in the center lane causing a traffic hazard. You'll be the closest. It's 63 by the county line.
0: Copy, I'll be in route.

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0: 10-4. 655, you says.
2: Perfect.

0: Curtis Metro 2CHS requesting an ambulance over to 3196 Freeman Drive. That's the Caledonia Mufford High School in the village of Caledonia, off of North Street, for the 12-year-old male that's threatening to harm himself. Law enforcement is on location, just requesting a transport. 34. That's Curtis Metro 2CHS. An ambulance is requested over to 3196 Freeman Drive. That's the Caledonia Mufford High School in the village of Caledonia, off of North Street. For the 12-year-old male that's threatening to harm himself, law enforcement is requesting the transport. 34.
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0: 10-4, if you could start towards 5995 Rowland Road for a check the welfare of Amy Noble, who told her son this morning that she wanted to kill herself multiple times. That's 5995 Rowland Road, Canisius.
1: 10-4, be able momentarily.
0: 10-4.
2: 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Could you repeat your message? 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

0: 655.
1: Clear last. I'll be out 19 at Village Court. Unavailable.
0: That far.
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0: One through seven.
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0: Copy out at 35 North Church.
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1: What's wrong?
0: Be advised, this address is a two-car response. I know you're a two-man unit. Do you still want a second car?
1: We'll be all set.
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0: Just be advised. 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

0: Prince Patrick to Livonia for your ambulance. That's showing status request over to 6925 Merrimack Road in the town of Canisius between White Road and May Road for the 57-year-old female with the weakness. Pray for. As far as Patrick to Livonia for your ambulance. Requested over to 6925 Merrimack Road, Pentonic Canisius, between White Road and May Road, for the 57-year-old female with the weakness and vertigo. Pray for it.
1: One, two, three, four, five, seven, eight.
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Go ahead. 26290, 26290, and the second one is 26285, 26285, and LB97. 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

0: that's rolling you 4-3 in one complaint.
1: 24-3.
0: Fuller believes the address is 5405 Lake Road in the town of Avon. There should be a farm there. Looking for a fawn that's stuck in a fenced-in area, and it's mom's roadside. It's 5405 Lake Road.
1: Great, see you there. Great.

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3: Was it the residents at the farm that called?
2: Negative, it was a passerby that's working the area.
3: Tracy, you said it's close to the road, right, but not on the road?
2: That's affirmative. He said the phone was behind the fence and the mother deer was on the roadside.
3: Received. I'm not seeing it. I think it might have freed itself.

0: Five one five.
1: The area of 89 Steeple Chase for the suspicious condition. There's a white Chevy pickup that says White Oaks Construction on the side. Taking pictures of residences in the area. They told him not to 2 weeks ago, and he's back again. It's 89 Steeple Chase, but he's in that area.
0: Number one.

0: Curtis Sergeant Olivonia Fire Chief, if you can call in. That's Curtis Sergeant Olivonia Fire Chief, if you can call in.
1: Two 82 Gulfstream.
0: 282 on location.

0: All right, dispatcher to Livonia for your second ambulance showing on status. Livingston County for the mutual aid ambulance requested over to 5939 Stonehill Road in the town of Livonia. That's the Lakeville training grounds between Swiffer Road and Lakeville Park. We're going to be going to the back entrance for the male with a cut to his leg. The bleeding is controlled. Ready for. That's fire dispatcher to Livonia for your second ambulance showing on status. Livingston County for the mutual aid ambulance requested over to 5939 Stonehill Road, the town of Livonia. That's the Lakeville training grounds between Whitford Drive and Lakeville Park. We're going to be going to the back entrance for the male that has the laceration to the leg. The bleeding is controlled. Party for.
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3: You guys need clear. You're going to have a 240-30 complaint for you on Bronson Hill Road. The complainant's not going to be home for an hour.
2: 10-4.
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0: 305.
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1: Can you see if Mole Mattel is available?
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2: New York, Lincoln John Nora 5196, LJN 5196. B390 southbound, a couple miles south of exit 9.
3: Copy. For dispatcher, we will need second ambulance, your status?
2: Point 843, correction, south of exit 8.
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for dispatcher to Livonia, second ambulance, second on the second page. Request is out to 5939 Stonehill Road in the town of Livonia. That's a Lakeville training center between Whitford Road and Lakeville Park. I think I'm going to be going to the back entrance for the mail to cut to the leg. Pray for it.

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1: Number
0: 2444 Sandfill Road between Danzite Road and Fiddler Road. You've been meeting with Nick DeSalvo. His neighbor is burning a large pile of brush, and he states it's too close to his barn. 2444 Sandfill Road. Dispatch 134.
1: 134.
0: Can you go to Sandhill Road for correction with her? Nick DeSalvo's a two-car response.
1: Copy. Coming from Kylerville.

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1: 10-4.

Chris Richard to Danesville for your ambulance. I'm going to send you to ALS 10861 McCurdy Road in the town of Boston. This can be the Skybrook Campground, Site 601, at the end of the cove. 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For the 66-year-old female, consular and breathing with chest discomfort, party 2 call.

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1: Switch 1842, animal complaint. No more speed, he's 10-6, 38 Stanley Street in the village. Meet Steve Soto. He says a black Toyota SUV occupied by Hunter Rodriguez and Jeremy Hoffman have gone by his house 6 times this morning after they were both in court earlier. It's 38 Stanley Street.

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0: 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I'll go with him.
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1: 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You'll be looking for a gray sedan with two small dogs. Appear to be in distress. Unknown how long they've been there. 48 East South.
0: 10-4.

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1: One 3-8, your message. Trying to let 1-8-4-2 know that car is currently traveling down Stanley towards Hopkins. I'm out with a complaint right now.
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0: 1-8-4-2, I copy.

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0: 10-4.

for dispatcher to West Sparta for your fire department. Dansville for your ambulance requested over 24443 Stoner Hill Road, the town of West Sparta, between Nunday Byersville Road and Coffee Hill Road for the smell of natural gas in the basement. Your assignment's going to be on Ops 1. That's fire dispatcher to West Sparta for your fire department. Dansville for the ambulance requested over 24443 Stoner Hill Road in the town of West Sparta between Nunday Byersville Road and Coffee Hill Road for the smell of natural gas in the basement. Your assignment is on Ops 1.

0: For dispatcher to Mount Morris, your ambulance is requested over to 54 Murray Street in the village between William Street and Eagle Street for the 56-year-old male who has gasoline in the eye. Priority 4. That's for dispatcher to Mount Morris. Your ambulance is requested over to 54 Murray Street in the village between William Street and Eagle Street for the 56-year-old male that has gasoline in his eye. Priority 4.
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0: For dispatcher to Danville, second page for your second ambulance showing status. Livingston County for the mutual aid ambulance requested over to 4443 Stoner Hill Road in the town of West Sparta between Nunday-Byersville Road and Coffee Hill Road. We're sending the fire department there for the smell of natural gas in the basement. That assignment is on Ops 1. That's fire dispatcher to Danville, second page for your ambulance, second ambulance showing status. Livingston County for the mutual aid ambulance requested over to 4443 Stoner Hill Road in the town of West Sparta between Nunday-Byersville Road and Coffee Hill Road for the smell of natural gas in the basement. That assignment is an Ops 1.
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0: 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First stage for your second ambulance, showing on status Livingston County for the mutual aid ambulance with ALS. Requested over to 39 Fairmont Street in the village of Mount Morris, between off of Chapel Street. For the 37-year-old female, the possible stroke, party 2. That's Star Dispatcher 2, Mount Morris for your second ambulance, showing on status Livingston County for the mutual aid ambulance with ALS. Requested over to 39 Fairmont Street in the village of Mount Morris, off of Chapel Street, for the 37-year-old female, the possible stroke, priority 2.
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0: 457. Can you send the fire department to 7411 Bean Hill Road? I got a pole barn on fire with a tractor on it. Everybody's out.
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0: 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Requested over to 7411 Bean Hill Road in the town of Groveland between Bath Road and Anderson Road for the report of the pole barn on fire with a tractor. That assignment is going to be on Ops 2. That's Fire Dispatcher 2 Groveland for your fire department. 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Livingston County for the mutual aid ambulance. Requested over to 7411 Bean Hill Road in the town of Groveland between Bath Road and Anderson Road for the pole barn on fire with a tractor. That'll be on Ops 2.
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1: Car 3-2.
0: Sir, we have full response out of Danzel, full response out of Sparta.
1: Full response out of Danzel, full response out of Sparta.
2: Yeah, 626 are out.
1: Here's on the...

0: fire dispatcher to Danville, your fire department, along with Sparta. Car 31's requesting a full response out to 7411 Bean Hill Road in the town of Groveland for the pole barn that's on fire. Your assignment's on Ops 2. That's fire dispatcher to Danville for your fire department, along with Sparta. Car 31's requesting a full response out to 7411 Bean Hill Road in the town of Groveland between Bath and Anderson Road for the pole barn that's on fire with a tractor inside. Assignment's on Ops 2.
1: I have a board, not the
2: fire. Let's help you out on Bean Hill Road.
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4: 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You want Thumper, Governor?
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2: 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ALS is strong.
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0: Carter Dispatcher to Sparta. Your fire department has requested a standby in D'Angelo's Hall, 11 Franklin Street, while they respond to the fire. That's Fire Dispatcher to Sparta. Your fire department has requested a standby in D'Angelo's Hall, 11 Franklin Street in the village, while they respond to the fire.
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0: for dispatcher to Mount Morris for your second ambulance showing on status. Livingston County, no ambulances available. None days. You can start mutual aid for 13 East State Street. That's the McDonald's in Mount Morris. Between Sullivan Street and Mill Street. For the 19-year-old Mill, it's busy. It's pretty far. That's fire dispatcher to Mount Morris for your second ambulance showing on status. Livingston County, no ambulances available. None day if you're able to start mutual aid towards 13 East State Street. That's the McDonald's in Mount Morris. Between Sullivan Street and Mill Street. For the 19-year-old male, it's busy. Pretty for.
1: EMS calling the village of Mount Morris, the McDonald's, 13 East State Street. We're working on mutual aid for an ambulance, so it might be a bit for a 19-year-old male with the illness.
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0: or dispatcher to Mount Morris, second page for your second ambulance showing on status. Requested over to 13 East State Street, that's the McDonald's there, Mount Morris, for this 19-year-old male is dizzy. Ready for it.
1: Yeah, 626, we're all set.
0: 626, we're all set.

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1: One 162 dispatching. Send that to me. Happy 162.

0: Just the 20 for two. Just the 20 for two.
1: 20 for two.
0: Are you able to clear that for a check to welfare on Monday?
1: Affirmative, you can send it to me.
0: So far, it's going to be 13 East Street, apartment 1. You'll be meeting with the Don Angie. She's a home health aide. Checking the welfare of a husband and wife, Blanca and Lamont Cruz. They both missed their doc appointments this morning and have extensive medical history. 13 East Street.

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0: 4027 Greenwood South in Livonia. It's going to be between markers 19 and 20. Here's Robert. He says a Sea-Doo with a cover washed up on his property. He now has it on his boat ramp. It's 4027 Greenwood South.
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3: 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It's repeating 27154.
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0: 137.
1: You gave me a job for an investigation. Just got a report of a male walk around the Sunday building. If you want me to check on.
0: 5-4.
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0: 327 is clear of the scene. 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

0: I have a Dan Faulkner on the phone from the Canisius Lake Association. He has some questions about some buoys. Could I put him through?
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0: Okay.

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0: If you can try the last name Jaeger, J-A-G-E-R, first name of Gary. And he's going to be 4681 West Lake. See if we have anything in-house for a number.
1: Stay in force, stand by. Dispatch to 655. 655. I have Emily Smith in regards to report at 49 Hopkins Street. Looking to speak with Mars PD. Can I send it for you? 4 minutes.

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0: Gabriel, sir.

160. Based on with the ambulance, Lakeville Family Diner had a Z subject call and say there's a 75-year-old male there, not alert. And then he disconnected. It's Lakeville Family Diner. 10-4.

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0: Presbyterian Road in the town of Mount Morris between Wildcat Road and Dutch Street Road. 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
1: 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She found an injured bat. 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
1: McDonald's in Lakeville. 307, between House Street and Eagle Street for the 43-year-old male at a fainting episode with shortness of breath, 32. As for a dispatcher to Danville for your ambulance choice status, Livingston County for the ALS, requested over to 49 William Street, that's the Hammond Place Apartments, apartment 307, for the 43-year-old male with a fainting episode and shortness of breath, 32.
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1: 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That's the Quickly's gas station in Lakeville for the report of them selling loose cigarettes. That's the Quickly's in Lakeville.
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2: Hey, Bradley. Dispatch 242, pretty on traffic.
1: 242.
2: Southbound on 36, the complainant says he believes it'd just be leaving the village. He was headed northbound and no longer behind it. Looking for a white tractor trailer, very high rates of speed. He said it's at Fleet X on the side. It's headed southbound out of the village of Mount Morse.
1: 146, you're missing.
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0: 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Teller reporting that a Matthew McManus is in the lobby yelling at other patrons and videotaping them, refusing to leave. 4250 Lakeville Road.
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1: 655.
0: In the area of 21 Genesee Street, there are cars parked on the side of the road. Complaint, you can't see to get out of his driveway. That's 21 Genesee Street.
1: Where is it?
2: A 26-year-old female with a possible stroke, 32.
3: 6282 to dispatch. We'll be in route from that one.
2: 3181's in route, and 6282 is in route from that one.

0: Both units 10-8, you can send me that EMS call. Copy 5-6. Park 3-2, fire dispatch.
1: Park 3-2.
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1: Clear with refusal, back and forth, 5-2-8-2.

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0: 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But.
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0: 24-2. 24-2. Can you check 390 southbound, mile marker 26.3 for the deceased deer blocking the right lane? Mile marker 26.3 southbound.
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2: 655, go ahead. Diana Cook on the phone from the unauthorized motor vehicle from earlier. Can I send her through?

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0: Car dispatcher 2, Livonia, for your second ambulance showing on status, Livingston County for the mutual aid ambulance requested over to South Livonia Road at Shelley Road in the tunnel of Livonia. For the part of the 19-year-old that tipped over, he's bleeding from his head. Party 4. That's fire dispatcher 2, Livonia, your second ambulance is showing on status, Livingston County, to the mutual aid ambulance requested over to South Livonia Road by Shelley Road. For the 19-year-old male that tipped over in the chair and is bleeding from his head. 34.
1: Six 681 from Hampton.
0: 681 from Hampton.

car dispatcher to Livonia, second page for your second ambulance is showing on status. Requested over to South Livonia Road at Shelley Road in the town of Livonia for the 19-year-old male that tripped over in the chair and has a laceration to the head. It's 34.

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0: 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You're going to be looking for the Livonia school bus.
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1: 146 rolling.
0: 390 northbound, mile marker 35.6. This is just between exits 6 and 7 for the disabled van, not blocking. And northbound between 6 and 7.
1: Copy.

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for dispatcher 2 Mount Morris for ambulance joint status. Livingston County for the ALS request over to 7000 Sonia Road. That's a Groveland Correctional Facility for the 50-year-old male that fainted, now conscious, 23. That's for dispatcher 2 Mount Morris for your ambulance showing status. 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That's a Groveland Correctional Facility for the 50-year-old male that fainted, now conscious, 23.

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0: 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I'll be at 65 East Main.
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0: 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Can you meet with Richard? He would like to speak with you about a package that was delivered by UPS that he did not order.
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1: 2842.
0: Adam 0, Charles Paul, Adam 1, Henry, A0, CPA 1, H, Exit 6 Northbound.
1: Exit 6 Northbound.

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0: 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Z76FEZ, I'll be Maple Street at the airport.
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0: 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If you can check out the area of Nations Road and Hogmeyer for a dangerous condition. 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
0: X-ray 40 William Anna Mary, X-40 WAM, mile marker 32 northbound.
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3: New York passenger, Lincoln Victor King, 3921. Lincoln Victor King, 3921. I'll be West Main at Wadsworth.
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0: 474-373-294.
1: ALS rig to respond mutually into Wyoming County, 129 Brooklyn Street in the village of Warsaw. Cross streets are Liberty Street and South Maple for a 90-year-old male in cardiac arrest. A fire dispatcher to Livingston County, mutual aid for Wyoming County to 129 Brooklyn Street in the village of Warsaw between Liberty Street and South Maple for a 90-year-old male in cardiac arrest.
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1: 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Go ahead. 8 Henry 41, and it's 8H41. 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
0: There's an Emily Smith at the PD door. She's looking to turn in paperwork.

prior dispatcher to Jen SCO, second page in your district for your on-status ambulance, Livingston County for mutual aid and ALS, to Morgan Estates, 4588 Morganview Road, to the traditional side for the 88-year-old female with altered level of consciousness and shortness of breath. 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

Dispatcher to Geneseo. 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
0: John Paul David, 1330, JPD, 1330. He's going to be pulling into the parking lot of the Marketplace, Caledonia.
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0: 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It's going to be between Chandler Road and Caledonia Road. Leo John Eastich's 37-year-old son is intoxicated and demanding money from him. 4088, Red 12 Road.
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Prior dispatcher to Geneseo for your status ambulance to respond to 4588 Morgan View Road, the Morgan Estates, to the special care side for a 79-year-old male, conscious and breathing, fallen with a head strike. It's a priority 4. Prior dispatcher to Geneseo for your status ambulance to respond to Morgan Estates, the special care side for the 79-year-old male with a head strike after a fall, conscious and breathing. It's a priority 4.

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0: 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We're going to be heading north, looking for an intersecting entity.
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0: Dispatcher to Livingston County. Looking for ALS to intercept with 3181. They're headed north from Morgan Estates now. That's Fire Dispatcher to Livingston County, looking for ALS intercept for 3181, headed north.
1: Fire Dispatcher to Livingston County, all units are at Hamptons. My last race went out of Monroe County.
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0: 506 from 514 for the family trouble. 53 Meadow Drive, the neighbor Terry's calling from 55. She's stating that the 15-year-old daughter is fighting with the mother. Unknown weapons are intact. Terry, our caller, is at 55 with the younger children. It's 53 Meadow.
1: 10-4.
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0: 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Mary Adam Henry 4560. I will be Perry Road. Stand by on the number.
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0: 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I have you intercepting with Honeyway Falls at exit 11.
1: We are in route to intercept with ALS at exit 8.
2: Car 629, Shiver.
0: Anyone, go ahead.
1: Is exit 11 a close ALS unit?
0: You're intercepting with Honeyway Falls at exit 11.
1: All right, copy.
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0: Mary Boy Robert, 1289. MBR 1289. Going to be on Main Street, Geneseo. I have a couple motorcycles stopped as well.
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0: Tell me.
2: 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I'm going to start towards 119 for now as well.
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0: 361 Charles Adams 7, 361 CA 7. And the third bike when you're ready. New York plate.
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1: 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Got 41.
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1: 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It's going to be Westlake by Lima Road.
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2: Advisor, dispatch me.
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1: 063 Richmond Mills.
0: Can you respond to 197 Temple Street in the village of Avon, off of Oak Street, meeting with Charlene for the traffic complaint that occurred on Country Club Road earlier, not in progress?
1: 10-4.
0: 211.
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1: 154.
0: Thank you, nice three times. 6894, Alex T, 6894, Southbound exit 9.
1: Southbound exit 9.
2: 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Does 119 need anything on Main Street?
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0: two for you. Hunter Loveland's calling from Logan's Inn. He's going to be in room 102. He would like to complain about his mother that's working at the inn currently and is trying to kick him out of the room, and also the loud music where that argument has started over with the neighbors. At Logan's Inn, 102 with Hunter.
1: Four or three dispatch, I'll go down there as well.
0: Four.

0: 119 dispatch, name and date of birth when you're ready. I can't get anything. Come back.
1: I'm ready.
0: Last name is Rood, R-O-O-D. First name's Destiny, D-E-S-T-I-N-Y. R is in Robert, is the middle, 4-16-2004.

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1: 10-4, thanks.
0: And did you copy the reg on all those motorcycles?
1: I haven't yet.
0: Two are expired and one doesn't come back at all.
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1: Send me a registry meeting with Rachel, who states that her canine just got attacked by a white pit bull. The owner did take the pit bull and leave. 78 Murray Street.
0: Four.
1: 154, your status?
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1: What
0: is it? 5129 East Lake Road, the Lake Forest Trailer Park, Lot 7, meeting with Rebecca for a 240-30, ongoing neighbor issues.
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2: One-19 dispatch name, 19 dispatch EOV.
0: Go ahead.
2: Same as last, Destiny R, last name's Fortino, F-O-R-T-I-N-O, 41604.

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0: Never. Discussion 149 for the Sheriff's Office complaint.
2: 49.
0: Gonna have a peacekeeper at 6199 South of O'Neill Road. It's gonna be the Church Canisius United, the town of Canisius, in between Railroad Ave and North Street. Meeting with Susan, who will be inside the church, or waiting. Her husband is outside and stated he has been aggressive via messages. 6199 South of O'Neill Road.
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0: 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It's going to be south at Elm.
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1: 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Can you check Miller Road at Kenny Road and West Sparta for rocks in the roadway? I'll attempt highway as well.
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0: 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Fire dispatcher to Mount Morris for your status ambulance, Livingston County for ALS. 6460 Sonia Road, the Greenway Motel, for the 37-year-old male who's outside, conscious, certain breathing, believes he may have just had a seizure. 33.

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1: 146.
0: Howie said he'll be there in 10 minutes. He's all set with you. You can cancel.
1: Cancel.

0: 我感觉他稍微能力稍微大给我分。
1: 161 is going to be 15 with that male. Can you run a 15 on him, the Dallas guy, and a tow for the MBR 1289?
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0: Curtis Fetcher Tenente for your status ambulance, living St. Connie for ALS 9745 State Route 408 in the town of Nunday. It's between Allen Road and Nunday Dalton Road. The Assembly of God Church for the 70-year-old male who is now conscious, alert, and breathing after fainting, possibly hit his head. It's priority 3. It's fire dispatcher to Nunday for your status ambulance, Livingston County for ALS, to respond to the Assembly of God Church, 9745 State Route 408 in the town of Nunday, between Allen Road and Nunday Dalton Road, for the 70-year-old male, fainted, possibly hit his head, is now conscious, alert, and breathing. It's priority 3.
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3: 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We got 19 for a few minutes. Zero's going to remain on scene with the bikes in a tow.

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0: In front of 6890 River Road in the town of Mount Morris, in between Mount Morris, Nunday Road, and Ridge Road. Meeting with Mary Ann for the Black Ford Focus that broke down. 6890 River Road.

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3: 063.
1: B zone set up, you can head towards Pleasant Street in the village of Leicester for the fraud complaint, and all of those details are in the job for you.
3: 10-4.

0: Dispatch 4282, can you cancel timer? 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
1: 154.
0: Yeah, Lincoln John Tom 2339, LJT 339, southbound in Sutton.
1: Southbound in Sutton.
3: Can I just search some
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0: 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Can you just leave it at a DB for now?
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0: It's going to be John Paul Tom 1519 JPT 1519. Traveling southbound. Actually, we're stopping Genesee Street near Jensen.
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0: Copy, that's a PA plate.
1: 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Sure.

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1: Person.
0: 2120 left zero and left there between Perry Road and Raleigh Lane. Meet with Healy IE for a 243. 2120 left there.
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